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both day and night. Never grumbles or fusses, always treats me right. 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

run round. 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

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John Mellencamp, Lonely Old Night. And Jay Lopez right here. It is Memorial Day, 6:09. As we get rolling this morning, maybe you're up early, you're going to be traveling. All right, be safe. We do expect showers coming our way today. Rain after about 11 o'clock this morning is the word we have right now. And prediction of some patchy fog around central Virginia this morning, so please keep that in mind. Going to be a lot warmer, though. We're looking for the upper 70s. So we'll be tracking it all. And Mother Nature has not been kind to us for any outdoor activities over this Memorial Day weekend, that's for sure. Boy, we need the rain, but it's been quite a number of days here. Steven Tyler and Aerosmith, we're living on the edge on 105.5 and 95.3 Sam FM.

0: 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Mick and the gang, Rolling Stones. It's the Street Fighting Man. And Jay Lopez here with you. It is a Monday morning, and it's Memorial Day, 6:20, as we get going here. We'll get the forecast coming right up.
1: If I could turn back time.
0: Yeah, we take a little look back on this Memorial Day, our morning history lesson. May 25th, by the way, is the 145th day of this year, 2026. And we go way back on this day in 1969, the movie Midnight Cowboy, the only X-rated film to win a Best Picture Oscar, was officially released on this day, 1969. And on this day in 1977... Star Wars premiered, yep, the very first one, 77. This day in 77 as well, the Brady Bunch Hour airs its very last show on ABC. This day in 1985, Everything She Wants by Wham hits number one on the chart. A year later, 1986, 7 million people joined hands to form a line that they called Hands Across America, event designed to raise money for the nation's homeless, if you remember that. And we fast forward again, this day in 1992, Jay Leno replacing Johnny Carson as host of The Tonight Show. Nobody can really replace Johnny Carson, but Leno did pretty well. This day in 2005, Carrie Underwood wins American Idol. Still the most popular American Idol winner. I'm in 20 seasons? I lose track. Okay. One more. This day in 2011, the final Oprah Winfrey Show airs. And our forecast is on.

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0: Well, Sam FM Memorial Day weather here for May 25. Showers today and thunderstorms possible after about 11 o'clock this morning, as a matter of fact. And some patchy fog around this morning here and there. It's going to be warm. We're talking about the upper 70s and officially a 90% chance of rain. For tonight, showers, maybe thunderstorms. Low in the low 60s. And then tomorrow, believe it or not, showers are likely tomorrow. And maybe thunderstorms late in the day. Upper 70s is what we're looking at. All the best if you're traveling. Be careful. The Culpeper 64, Madison 65, and Charlottesville with 63. 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

105.5 and 95.3, Sam FM with Asia, John Wetton and friends, and only time will tell. 6:39, Jay Lopez with you, Memorial Day morning. And if you're hitting the road, it's a travel day maybe for you. Be aware, as forecasters are reminding us, that patchy fog could affect your visibility this morning, okay? All around Central Virginia. That is the word right now. Now, later today, we could see some breaks in the clouds later on. So, okay, on and off rain throughout the Memorial Day holiday is what we're looking at here. And we're in the 60s, pretty mild this morning. And we expect to eventually be in the upper 70s, so a lot warmer. Very special guest, U2. Very special guest, B.B. King. 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

5.5 and 95.3 Sam FM, Becker, Fagan, Steely Dan. It's Time Out of Mind, and Jay Lopez here with you. Memorial Day is here, 6:51. American flags will fly at half staff today in honor of Memorial Day. The day honors, of course, United States service men and women who have given their all while serving their country. Now, the flags will fly at half staff until noon today, when they are again raised fully to honor those who survived. If you didn't know that, if you happen to say, well, I thought they were at half staff. After noontime, they'll be raised, flags will be raised fully. And that's how they do it on Memorial Day. And remember why it is you're able to do whatever you want to do and you are free. Freedom is not free, that's for sure. All right, well, Mother Nature could be better to us. We got the forecast here. We'll update it.

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0: Sam FM Memorial Day weather for May 25th. We are zipping through the month as well. Showers today and thunderstorms. Thunderstorms possible after 11 o'clock this morning. And as we've been saying, patchy fog all around this morning. If you're headed out early, visibility could be an issue, so please keep that in mind. Going to be warmer. We expect the upper 70s and a chance of rain at 90%. Tonight, showers, maybe thunderstorms. Low 60s, and then for tomorrow, Tuesday, we look at showers. And yes, a chance for thunderstorms later in the day tomorrow. Still pretty warm. Upper 70s is what we're going to be talking about here. Right now, Culpeper 65, Fredericksburg 61, and Charlottesville hanging with 63. With Los Lobos, will the wolf survive on 105.5 and 95.3 Sam FM?

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105.5 and 95.3 in Culpeper, Sam FM. It's Bob McCartney and Wings. Who else? Helen Wheels and Jay Lopez here with you on Memorial Day. It is coming up on 7:09. Warmer weather today as we will be in the upper 70s. However, we've still got clouds and the rain. And if you're up early, you're going to be hitting the road. Again, we remind you to expect some patchy fog affecting your visibility here this morning. All right, so there we go. We could see some breaks in the clouds later, maybe. That's been a tough stretch here over the extended Memorial Day holiday weekend for weather. Boy. So we'll stay on top of it. Rain still in the forecast, though. That's the deal right now. 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

0: 98.5 and 95.3 Sam FM, Dexy's Midnight Runners. And come on, Eileen, Jay Lopez right here, 721. And Memorial Day morning here. And Will, I need some more coffee, don't I? Memorial Day morning here. And we will update the forecast here coming up. But right now, we got music news here this morning. The group Styx, Tommy Shaw and Friends, and the nonprofit arts organization called the Kaboom Collective are announcing a brand new documentary. It's called 20 Years, chronicling the two-decade partnership between Kaboom Collective and the band Styx, featuring archival footage from Styx's performance at Blossom Music Center in 06 and 2016, and the concert special Sing for the Day. Since becoming associated, the group's members have returned to perform and mentor and also collaborate with the organization's students. It's a great program. 20 Years On, going to be premiering on June 6. Well, Pink Floyd's saxophonist Dick Perry gone. David Gilmour sharing the news on social media, saying that his playing was a signature of the enormous beauty that is known to millions. Wish You Were Here, Us and Them, Money. Yeah, we all know those songs. Perry also toured with The Who, if you didn't know, and also David Gilmour's solo bands as well. Well, Rod Stewart teasing retirement after noting that his 2027 shows will probably be his last. Okay, that's the word. That's what he said. You never know. You never know. He is set for mixing headlining shows with and a Las Vegas residency as well, saying there's nothing like it when you're performing. There's no drink or alcohol or drug that will give you that buzz to see those smiling faces out there and sending them all home happy. It's just God's gift, he said. It's absolutely wonderful. All right, Rod Stewart. We'll see what happens at the end of next year. And we've got our forecast on the way.
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Sam FM Memorial Day weather here, May 25. It's gray, it's cloudy, don't we know. Showers today, possible thunderstorms late this morning. And much warmer. We're going to be in the upper 70s. And could be some patchy fog around here this morning for a while anyway. So your visibility could be impacted if you're headed out early. And then for tonight, a chance of showers and thunderstorms this evening. Low will be in the low 60s. And tomorrow, well, what can we say? Showers are likely tomorrow. And again, a warm one. We're going to be in the upper 70s. It'll remain cloudy. Don't see a forecast without rain until Thursday. It'll be the first day. So it's just a mainly sunny day. That'll be interesting. Right now, careful if you're out early traveling. Culpeper 65, Gordonsville with 64, and Charlottesville with 63 this morning. And I'm just secondhand news. Fleetwood Mac on 105.5 and 95.3 Sam FM.

105.5 and 95.3 Sam FM. It's Pablo Cruz. That's right. Love Will Find a Way. And 1 week from tonight, yeah, they're back in action. Pablo Cruz going to be doing their thing at the Jefferson Theater, downtown Charlottesville. 1 week from tonight, the 1st of June. Did I say June? Yeah. 1st of June. And they're still going strong. Original members in the group, the guys who mainly wrote the song. So yeah, they've been going since the mid-70s, as a matter of fact. So that should be a lot of fun, a good show. I say it's too bad it's on a Monday night, but hey, that's the way it goes, right? That's the way it goes. You never know. And hopefully we'll be talking more about that. It is 7:38, Memorial Day morning, overcast, a little bit of fog around here and there, patchy fog around central Virginia. And in some areas, visibility on the low side of the equation. All right, so please keep that in mind. All right, very important if you're traveling this morning. And something really good, I'll mention this. VDOT is testing a new congestion warning.

warning system on Afton Mountain, right along I-64. They're conducting a study. They're examining the safety of traffic on Afton Mountain. We know when it's foggy, things are happening and those lights light up on 64. That does help. But this warning system, if things get congested, it will trigger an alarm and you'll be able to check it out and you'll know that traffic is slowing down. All right, or maybe there's a disabled vehicle or a vehicle crash. So definitely a good idea. So they're testing it right now, and hopefully it's all going to work out, okay? Safety, traffic on Afton Mountain, always tricky, no matter what. 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

105.5 and 95.3 Sam FM with Janis Joplin, Big Brother and the Holding Company. A little piece of my heart. And Jay Lopez here with you. It is 7:50. Memorial Day is here. And as we all know, some of the highest gas prices in, what, 4 years, they're saying? AAA putting the national average today for a gallon of regular unleaded right now at $4.50. That is the national average, $4.50 a gallon. We're a little bit below that in central Virginia, so let me run down some current prices. Apparently, these are current, okay? Sam's Club at $4.18, Costco at $4.19 a gallon, BP at $4.39, okay, Exxon $4.39, Speedway $4.46, Wawa at $4.47 a gallon. So there we are, approaching the national average right there. All right, well, what are we doing? We're dealing with it. That's what we're doing. And beyond that, if you're traveling, please be safe. Got a gray overcast day, some light rain around central Virginia this morning, and we will update the forecast here.

0: Virginia this morning, and we will update the forecast here coming up.
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0: Work. 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Sam FM Memorial Day weather here, May 25. We see it. Showers, thunderstorms are possible after 11 this morning now is the word. And some patchy fog around. Probably for a little while longer. It's going to be warmer, upper 70s. Chance of rain 90%. Tonight showers, thunderstorms possible. Some fog developing here tonight if you're traveling. And a low in the low 60s. And then for tomorrow, Tuesday, well, yep, you guessed it. Showers are likely. And a chance of thunderstorms later in the day tomorrow. And warm, upper 70s. So today and tomorrow, upper 70s range is what we're looking at. And right now, Culpeper 67, Locust Grove with 65. And Charlottesville with 64. And patchy fog around here and there. If you're traveling, could be a low visibility in some areas. So please be careful. Keep that in mind. It's the Grateful Dead. 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

105.5 and 95.3 Sam FM with Steelers Wheel. Stuck in the middle with you, but we like it. Jay Lopez with you, 808. Memorial Day is here. And, well, we've been getting rain, kind of a light rain. And we definitely need more. Two dozen Virginia counties have been added now to a list of areas that are being designated for drought disaster. Okay. In central Virginia, including Nelson and Buckingham, other primary counties designated, Amherst, Appomattox, Campbell, Charlotte, Henry, Pennsylvania, Sussex, and also additionally Albemarle, Fluvanna. Many will be eligible for drought emergency assistance. And that is if you've had severe drought conditions for 8 or more weeks. Okay, so hopefully this will help farmers along the way in the eligible localities. And otherwise, well, I know we've been getting rain, but we need a whole lot more. That's the deal right now. Hopefully we're going to get more. Well, at least it's in the forecast. John Popper and Blues Traveler. 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

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So please be careful as you're headed out, hitting the road, whatever you're doing. Welcome.

0: 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Well, movies. This first Star Wars movie to hit the big screen in nearly 7 years is looking to do fantastically well. They say probably over $100 million. The Mandalorian and Grogu. Boy, bringing in $82 million in its first weekend now. Probably going to be $102 million or more through the Memorial Day holiday, which is today. We should have numbers tomorrow, so we'll check it out. That is going to be very, very impressive and also very unusual for the second weekend of a movie to be out. But it's a long Memorial Day holiday weekend for the movie theaters. This horror hit Obsession on track to take in over $28 million over the four-day weekend. That is a big jump from its opening weekend. Again, a rare feat for a movie in its second weekend of a wide release. Very rare. Well, this Michael Jackson Netflix docu-series called The Verdict, all about his trial and the ins and outs of it, is going to be out on June 3rd on Netflix. June 3rd, it's called Michael Jackson The Verdict. I think I'll skip that one. By the way, Live Nation Studios sharing a teaser for an upcoming American comedy movie. It's called Rolling Loud, the movie, starring Owen Wilson, Matt Rife, Henry Rinklery. Is that right? Rinklery? Yeah, and more. Hope I got that right. Anyway, true story of an overprotective dad who tries to bond with his 13-year-old son by sneaking him into the Rolling Loud Music Festival in Miami. Okay, so that'll be out, I guess, in the fall is what we're talking about. So we'll let you know about that one. And we've got our forecast coming right up.
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0: Well, Sam FM Memorial Day weather, May 25 here. Well, we see it. Overcast, gray, light rain all around, and some patchy fog here and there. Maybe thunderstorms later on. That's a possibility, but it's going to be on the warm side. We look for the upper 70s and a 90% chance of rain. Tonight, showers, thunderstorm activity, and a low around the low 60s. Tomorrow, Tuesday, another warm one, actually. The cloudy, showers, thunderstorms later in the day tomorrow again, and we're looking for the upper 70s. That's right, upper 70s. So we have to make the best of it. Careful if you're traveling. We're still in the 60s, Culpeper 67, Orange 64, and Charlottesville with 65. Digging back a little bit for this one, Eric Clapton and Cream in the Sunshine of Your Love on 105.5 and 95.3 Sam FM.

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105.5 and 95.3 Sam FM with 38 special. Hey, what if I'd been the one? 837 Jay Lopez right here with you. It's our time of the morning here. Yes, even on Memorial Day. All right. By the way, we're here, and if this is a work day for you, hope it's okay. We wish you all the very best working on a holiday, although the weather's not too cooperative, so you probably don't feel like you're missing out on being outdoors. Anyway, this is what they call a summer survey from our friends at Jose Cuervo. Yes, Jose Cuervo. Percentage of people in this new summer survey that when they do this, they really feel like it's the start of summertime. What are we talking about? That is a good one. Also, some others. Over half people in the survey say this signifies the actual arrival of summertime for them. And three other items here from this summertime survey. What are the three things that make people really feel like summertime? It's the unofficial start of summer, although we all know it doesn't really feel like it around here, that's for sure. All right, I'll give you those answers coming up. I'm thinking this

0: 105.5 and 95.3 Sam FM. It's Steely Dan. Yeah, great song. FM, no static at all. You know what I say? Nope, none on 105.5 and none on 95.3. So we're proud. 8:51, Jay Lopez right here. All right, answers to Jay's trivia challenge here on Memorial Day morning. It's a summer survey from our friends at Jose Cuervo. All right. It's amazing they're doing surveys. Anyway. Okay, here we go. Well over half in the survey. 57% of people in the survey say when they switch over to eating lighter food, to them, that actually signals the start of summertime. All right. You know what they say? Today is the unofficial start of summer, but it sure doesn't look like it or feel like it. All right. A little over half, 51%, say that not worrying about a coat and not wearing a coat signifies the arrival of summer. All right, these are all good, by the way. Okay, here's three good ones. Just a little under half, 48% say when they get to be out having a meal or some drinks on a rooftop bar, that makes them feel like summer is really here. 44% say they really enjoy cocktail hours with friends, making it feel like summertime. And 40% in the survey say they really look forward to having some beach days when summer arrives. All right. We're lucky around Central Virginia and being Virginia Beach in a pretty short span of time. All right. So whatever makes you feel like summer, maybe they all those things do. What we need is some weather to make us feel like summertime.
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0: Sam FM Memorial Day weather here for May 25. Well, this is it. It's been a long stretch. Another overcast, cloudy day for Memorial Day. Showers and possible thunderstorms coming our way. Definitely warmer, upper 70s. And by the way, the chance of rain at 90%. Tonight, a chance of showers, yes, maybe a thunderstorm. Low in the low 60s. Tomorrow, Tuesday, well, showers are expected. And maybe thunderstorms late in the afternoon tomorrow. Another pretty warm one, upper 70s, is the predicted high. And as we've been saying, looking ahead, midweek Wednesday, a chance of rain. The first time we see a forecast with no rain is Thursday. Yeah, Thursday. Is sunshine around 80 is the prediction. So it's We got a couple of days until we get the sun back, it looks like. All right, make the best of it and be safe if you're traveling. Culpeper 67, Louisa now with 67, Charlottesville with 65. And this is In Excess and What You Need on 105.5 and 95.3 SAM FM.

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105.5 and 95.3 Sam FM. How about it? To Joe Elliott, Def Leppard, bringing on the heartbreak. 907, Jay Lopez right here. Memorial Day is upon us. And organizers are expecting a really big turnout for today's Freedom 250 National Memorial Day Parade in D.C. That is set to kick off in just a little bit at 10 o'clock this morning in the nation's capital. So I hope the weather doesn't really spoil it. I don't know if it's raining there right now or not. But hopefully a lot of people will come out. Going to be expected at least a big turnout today. By the way, there will be service members and dozens of marching bands from across the country in the parade this morning, 10 o'clock. Annie Lennox walking on broken glass on 105.5 and 95.3 San

Service members and dozens of marching bands from across the country in the parade this morning, 10 o'clock. Annie Lennox walking on broken glass on 105.5 and 95.3 SAM FM.

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What a song, huh? Queen, the Bohemian Rhapsody. Jay Lopez with you, 921. It is Memorial Day. If you're traveling, be safe, please. And feel good news, well, we'll bring it back tomorrow. All right, our producers are not investigating today. So tomorrow, feel good news will return. We do it every weekday morning, right around 9:20. Always fun to hear. Well, anyone looking to do some last-minute shopping here on Memorial Day is in luck. Most national retailers all over. Retailers are open. 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Banks and post offices closed. 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They say UPS stores may be closed.

0: And FedEx office hours are going to be modified today. It's Memorial Day. All right, so that's the story. But if you're looking for some bargains, there are the sales all over the place. And we've got our forecast on the way here.
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2: Sam FM, Memorial Day weather, May 25 edition here. Well, we see it. Cloudy all day today. Showers, maybe thunderstorms later today. Going to be in the upper 70s and officially a 90% chance of rain tonight. Yes, you guessed it, showers, thunderstorms. Overnight lows going to be in the low 60s. And then for tomorrow, Tuesday, more of the same, really. Hard to believe, but it's true. Showers, a chance of thunderstorms in the afternoon. And a cloudy day tomorrow, upper 70s, so it's going to be mild. Now, right now, Culpeper 68, Lake Anna 69, Charlottesville with 67 this morning. Despite the weather, I hope you're having a good day today. You've got the day off. Well, maybe good time to relax, right? Bob Seger and the Silver Bullet Band, Feel Like a Number on 105.5 and 95.3 Sam FM.

105.5 and 95.3 Sam FM. Oh, yeah, Warren Zevon, he's just an excitable boy. And Jay Lopez with you at 9:35. And we always try to keep up with any kind of recalls that come our way. We have one from Costco, as a matter of fact. A Costco patio swing is being recalled. The issue poses what federal safety officials call a risk of serious injury. The Consumer Product Safety Commission said the World Bright International Limited, recalling over 1,800, I hope I pronounce this right, Agio Menlo, that's A-G-I-O-M-E-N-L-O, Agio Menlo woven patio swings. The recall notice says the swing can detach from the frame while it's in use, creating a fall hazard. Not good. So if that sounds familiar, Agio Menlo woven patio swings from Costco, check into it. Don't use it. That's the main thing. Well, it's Angus and the crew, and Brian, AC/DC. 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

0: 105.5 and 95.3 Sam FM. All-time classic for sure. The Moody Blues and those Nights in White Satin. And Jay Lopez right here with you. Rolling on Memorial Day, 949. Got a couple of race-related results here. Big day yesterday for the Indianapolis 500 each Memorial Day weekend. Felix Rosenqvist, I hope I say that right, Rosenqvist. It's like twist, Rosenqvist. All right, following a rain delay, he wins. A crowd of more than 300,000 braving the rain to watch the dramatic finish. So there was a pretty much a rain delay, the first Indy 500 win ever for Rosenqvist. And NASCAR news, Daniel Suarez celebrating a victory at Charlotte Motor Speedway, the Coca-Cola 600. That race was called due to the weather. My goodness, Mother Nature. Denny Hamlin came in second there. All right. We've got our forecast coming up here.
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1: Sam FM, Memorial Day weather here for May 25. Well, wish we had better news. I really do. Clouds, gray. That's every day here over this Memorial Day holiday stretch. Showers and maybe thunderstorms later today. It's going to be mild. We're going to be in the upper 70s. That's the prediction. And the chance of rain at 90%. And then for tonight, a chance for showers, maybe a thunderstorm. Low in the low 60s. And the word for tomorrow, yes, showers are likely tomorrow. Another mild one, upper 70s. We'll have a cloudy day. And early in the morning, we could have some patchy fog around as well. Right now, Culpeper 68. Zion Crossroads with 68, and Charlottesville with 67 this morning. Please be safe if you're traveling. Hopefully most of the patchy fog gone. 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
3: Sam FM Memorial Day. Weather showers, possible thunderstorms, and a high in the upper 70s. The chance of rain at 90%. And then for tonight, a chance of showers, maybe a thunderstorm, overnight low below 60s. Tomorrow, showers are likely, and thunderstorms late in the day, high again in the upper 70s.
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3: Sam FM Memorial Day. Weather showers, possible thunderstorms, and a high in the upper 70s. The chance of rain at 90%. And then for tonight, a chance of showers, maybe a thunderstorm, overnight low, the low 60s. Tomorrow, showers are likely, and thunderstorms late in the day, high again in the upper 70s.
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5: Sam FM Memorial Day weather: showers, possible thunderstorms, and a high in the upper 70s. The chance of rain at 90%. And then for tonight, a chance of showers, maybe a thunderstorm, overnight low below 60s. Tomorrow, showers are likely, and thunderstorms late in the day, high again in the upper 70s.
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0: 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Kick it out, Heart, great track. Doc Holliday hanging out with you. I hope you're having a great Memorial Day. And I have a special treat today. I've got one of our account reps in, Isabella Rivera, with us. Say hi, Isabella.
1: Hey, guys. It's a pleasure to be here today. My dad always wanted me to go to Bella Rose. He had this premonition that I'd be a radio star. So let's see if it sticks. Right up next, we got Consoler of the Lonely by the Raconteurs.

0: 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And Isabella, tell us a little bit about the Art Center in Orange.
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3: Sam FM Memorial Day weather: showers, possible thunderstorms, and a high in the upper 70s. The chance of rain at 90%. And then for tonight, a chance of showers, maybe a thunderstorm, overnight low below 60s. Tomorrow, showers are likely, and thunderstorms late in the day, high again in the upper 70s.
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This is Isabella Rivera, otherwise known as Bella Rose. That was Rock Me Tonight by Billy Squier. Let's get back to the music and play Snow by the Red Hot Chili Peppers.

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That was Stay With Me by Faces. Let's get back to the music and play Crazy by Gnarls Barkley.

0: 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This is Bella Rose. Shattered had me jumping in my seat a little bit, but you don't want to shatter your dad's heart by not doing anything with him. Take him to Lake Anna Business Partnership Car Show this Father's Day weekend at Pleasant's Landing on Lake Anna. 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
4: Sam FM Memorial Day weather heading into this evening, a chance of showers and maybe a thunderstorm. Overnight low in the low 60s. And then tomorrow, showers are likely. Thunderstorms later in the day, and the high will be in the upper 70s, and rain lingering on into tomorrow night.
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0: 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That was Don McLean, American Pie. It's Bella Rose here. Stay on Sam FM. 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

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It's Bella Rose here. Let's keep the good vibes going with Far Behind by Candlebox.

0: 105.5 and 95.3 Sam FM. It's Bella Rose here. That was We Just Disagree by Dave Mason. 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

0: 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It's Bella Rose here. That was She's Crafty by the Beastie Boys. Stay right here. We got some more amazing music coming for you.
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0: 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It's Bella Rose here. That was Every Little Kiss by Bruce Hornsby. Coming up, we have Journey at the JPJ Arena May 28th in Charlottesville. And we got the Dave Matthews Band at the Jiffy Lube Live June 13th. And not to mention the Church 9:30 at the club in DC on June 26th.
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Bella Rose here. That was Green Eyed Lady by Sugarloaf. I hope everybody's having a great Memorial Day. Let's keep these good vibes going with What It's Like by Everlast.

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1: 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Bella Rose here. That was Money by Pink Floyd. Let's talk about Grimes Memorial School's new summer program. It's Camp Grizz at Grimes, being held June 15th through the 19th and again June 22nd through the 22nd.

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6: Sam FM Memorial Day weather heading into this evening. A chance of showers and maybe a thunderstorm. Overnight low in the low 60s. And then tomorrow, showers are likely. Thunderstorms later in the day. And the high will be in the upper 70s. And rain lingering on into tomorrow night.
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That was Carry On by Crosby, Stills, and Nash. It's Bella Rose here, and I want to let you guys know that every Saturday at noon for the Smokin' Southern Lunch, we have Doc Holliday hosting, and it's sponsored by Wahoo Barbecue at Lake Monticello in Fluvanna County.

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0: 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Doc Holliday heading out. I hope everyone has a safe and happy Memorial Day. Thank everyone that served. Thank you for your sacrifice. And also, I would like to thank Bella Rose. This was her inaugural time on the radio. Thank you, Bella.
1: Thank you so much for having me. Again, thank you to the veterans and everybody who has served and sacrificed for our country.

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